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Favorites from now. Take my heart, don't break it. Love me to my bones. 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

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How you doing? It's Brandon Edwards on 96.1 WHNN playing 80s, 90s, and now with Prince.

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So for the first time in a decade, Kellogg's is bringing back cereal box toys. Wow. The fights my sister and I would have over who would get the cereal box toy. It was ugly. Well, the first batch is already in stores, and it's probably not going to be around for very long. Looks like it's tied to the upcoming Toy Story 5 movie release. It's 96.1 WHNN, 80s, 90s, and now with Christina.

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1: 80s, 90s, and now with Backstreet Boys. I'm Brandon Edwards. How you doing? Saginaw Township Soccer Complex on McCarty Road is very busy today for the big tournament. Good luck to all the athletes. It's Adele rolling in the

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10: You know, I watched a video the other day about kids getting landlines at home. We haven't had a landline in my house in I can't even tell you how long. But seeing these parents about my age being teleported back to their own childhoods, a simpler time before screens, was really powerful. And as for the kids, they sat and had conversations with their grandparents without multitasking or being distracted by a screen. I thought this was a great way to have kids stay in touch with family members and friends without getting sucked into the smartphone era too young. Of course, you need other people close by to hop on board as well if this is something that's going to work. Perhaps most important, I realized, these relics can be a great conversation starter with your children. You can talk about what it really means to be connected in this day and age. Things have changed a lot. I'm Dr. Sanjay Gupta, helping you live a better life.
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Why choose one or the other when you can get both on

mean, I don't need you to stay because it's already May. So says Justin. 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

Will you walk into the other room, please? The song's over, man. 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Have you had your nap today?

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Hi, it's Brandon Edwards. How's the weekend going so far? Good? 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
4: 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I'll check in with you starting at 2 o'clock this afternoon. 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You'll hear weather and traffic together. 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

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I'll see you guys tomorrow. 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
11: There's something I'd like to talk to you about today, something that's been circulating on the internet that's become a real problem. Deep fake videos of me endorsing products that I've never even heard of and I have no relationship with whatsoever. Let me tell you clearly, these videos are scams. They are designed to take your money. Now, a couple things you should keep in mind. If something sounds too good to be true, it probably is. When you look at these videos, if they don't seem natural, if there's something off about them, the audio or the video, it's probably AI generated. And if you come across something that does pique your interest, see if you can find evidence of it from other sources. I promise you this, if I discover something incredible that you need to know about, I'm going to talk about it somewhere that you can easily find, not on some shady social media site. I'm Dr. Sanjay Gupta, helping you live a better life.
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There's nothing like spending time with people you know. Rachel Geddes, Kim St. James, and Scott Stein have a combined 75 years of entertaining on the radio right here in mid-Michigan, which is amazing because they don't look a day over 30. 96.1 WHNN.

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0: 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You'll hear weather and traffic together. 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
6: You and I have never met, but I'm willing to bet that there is something you would like to do, but you feel like you can't, that it's too hard, that you don't deserve it. A colleague of mine recently told me about this new book called Brave Shift, 30 Mindset Changes to Transform Your Life. It's written by a woman named Michelle Carrer. Carrer says the one thing most people forget when they set a goal is to attach a reason to it. Having that reason is big, because when you don't want to do something that's necessary to reach your goal, you can go back to your reason to find the motivation you need. Try to frame your goal as something you want to achieve, as opposed to being a bad part of yourself that you want to change. That will make you more likely to succeed, as will asking for help. All of us need it, and it makes people feel good to help you achieve your goals. I'm Dr. Sanjay Gupta, helping you live a better life.
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1: We'll face Monday together with coffee and scratch-off tickets. A free money Monday from the Michigan Lottery. You could win them. Don't miss your getaway a day in May. Keyword at 710. That could get you an overnight stay at Shanty Creek Resort. We're back with a brand new flyaway, too. John Mellencamp at the Rock and Roll Hall of Fame. What a cool trip. 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Plus, we'll recap Mother's Day weekend. 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

0: Hits on the Weekend with me, Kid Kelly and Prince. Little Red Corvette surging again this week due to streaming and social rediscovery. Plus, it's really, really good. Also got your Human League, Don't You Want Me, Forget Me Nots, Patrice Russian, and Wake Me Up Before You Go-Go, Wham! 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